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1: Oh, so you got a little party to go to today?
2: There's a gender reveal I'm going to go to, and I actually know if it's a boy or a girl.
1: Oh, that's awesome. So the parents have no idea what's about to hit them.
2: Yeah, so they don't know. Only I know. I want other person, and that's it. I'm pretty excited because it's tough holding these secrets, and I'm, you know, you get, like, harassed by your girlfriend trying to, like, know what it is. I'm like, no.
1: Oh, it must be a tough job to keep that secret, right? By the way, can you tell us?
2: Yeah, I can.

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1: So the TSA allowing some airports to let passengers or non-passengers go through security all the way to the gate to send off their family members and friends. It's actually pretty cool. Still.

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0: 103.1 KCDA with Brooke and Jeffrey in the morning. Hey, how's your day going right now?
1: It's going okay. I'm sitting in the drive-thru at McDonald's right now.
0: Well, it's going to be better because you're going to have food and you're going to be full.
1: I know.

103.1 KCDA with Brooke and Jeffrey in the morning. All right, your Monday evening soundtrack includes some Dua Lipa on the way, Maroon 5, Billie Eilish, anything else, send me a talk back on the iHeart app. Here's Mal Smith.

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1: All right. We are pretty much halfway through September, and that is wild. My goodness. All right. Hi there. It is Natalia jumping in for your Monday night. Let's kick it off. This is Gaultier, somebody that I used to know.

The best mix of the 90s to now. This is 103.1 KCDA. All right, I just saw the trailer for that new reality TV show called Teen Moms Baseball. It's going to be on Paramount Plus at the end of the month. There is some drama and some crazy moms out there. All right, this is Somber.

0: forget to tell your smart device to play 103.1 KCDA on iHeartRadio. All right, so if you play fantasy football, how did it go for you this weekend? Hi there, this is Natalia hanging out with you. And yeah, I'm in two leagues this year, one here at the radio station and one with some friends. I did okay. I'm like 50%. So like I had one win, and then in the other league, I didn't have a win. But it's just the beginning of the season, so okay, I make little tweaks here and there, I'll be fine. I might have to drop a player or two. All right, coming up on the way, let's do Ed Sheeran and Stella Lefty next.
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103.1 KCDA with Brooke and Jeffrey in the morning. All right, I'm glad we got through our Monday, but hey, what's making you smile on this Monday night? 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

0: but of course, like, so happy, and it makes the whole family happy.
1: Oh my gosh, I love that, Ryan. Thank you so much for that message. That's making me smile. Congratulations to her, and you do sound like a really proud dad. Thanks for having us on. All right, Adele, Tame Impala, Jenny, coming up next.

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This is 103.1 KCDA, the best mix of the 90s to now. All right, stick around because I took a little peek ahead. Coming up on the way, we're going to do a great Jonas Brothers song. Might be one of your favorites. Also, Hate That I Made You Love Me, Ariana Grande. That's all next. This is Justin Bieber with Ghost.

0: 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Well, Alex Warren has a great video on iHeartRadio's YouTube, and it talks all about his new album, Wild Child. Go ahead and check it out. This is his track, Ordinary.
1: They say the holy water's watered down, and this town's lost its faith. 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

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All right, what is making you smile on this Monday night? For myself, my father-in-law is in town. He came in a couple days ago, and he's just been having the best time with my son. And I love seeing the, you know, the grandpa-grandson kind of relationship, right? It's been really nice. Says Riri. All

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Well, thank you so much for having us on. 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Set us as that number one preset, though, yeah?

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1: All right, so it has to be said. I love my mom. She's the best, right? Moms are great. I need to teach her how to use Instagram because she just joined and some of these posts are questionable.

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1: Well, the Spice Girls tease something that is coming October 9th, and I am just over here racking my brain at what it could be. New music, a tour, I don't know, something, but I love the Spice Girls so much. All right, it's Huntrix with Golden. Thanks for having us on.

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103.1 KCDA. Okay, you think you're going to get that Apple iPhone Duo, the first ever Apple foldable phone? I don't know. Looks kind of cool, though. I bet a lot of people are going to get it.

0: 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All right, we are a few days away from our iHeartRadio Music Festival happening in Las Vegas, September 18th and 19th. It's this weekend on Friday and Saturday. So excited for this. And I get it. You know, sometimes we just can't, you know, drop everything and go on a trip to Las Vegas, but we can definitely stream it from our living room. Yes, it is going to be on Hulu and Disney Plus, and then you'll be able to watch it as well, like on the replay. But it's going to be a little party in your house. Open bar, no lines for food. There you go. It's going to be a fun time. Make sure to check it out because BTS is going to be there. Benson Boone, Cardi B, Snoop Dogg, the Goo Goo Dolls, Lainey Wilson, Muse, Kenny Chesney, Weezer. I mean, our lineup is stacked. It's going to be so good. All right, Taylor Swift and Justin Timberlake next.
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103.1 KCDA with Brooke and Jeffrey in the morning. Well, if you have not done it yet, go check out his new album, Wild Child. It came out not too long ago. It is so good. This is Alex Warren with Ordinary. They say

The best mix of the 90s to now. This is 103.1 KCDA. Well, I'm going to shout out Jackie, who just sent me a DM on Instagram at Hey Natalia. And she said, it is never too soon for Halloween decorations. Put them up now if it brings you joy. Jackie, yes.

The best mix of the 90s to now, this is 103.1 KCDA. You want a free meal? There's something pretty easy that you need to do. Hey, it's Shannon L. In fact, you can do it as quickly as tonight if you really wanted to. It's kind

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1: Hey, my name is Shannon Oh. 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Have we really stooped that low? So you hop on Tinder, you hop on Hinge, and you're like, all right, this person looks good enough. 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
1: Hey, what's up? It's Shannon O. Justin Bieber and his wife Hailey going viral for kind of the wrong reasons. A lot of people were shocked by the fact they shared their favorite things, and everybody's saying that they're being kind of bland about it. For instance, Hailey's favorite movie is The Grinch, and Justin's is The Breakup with Jennifer Aniston and Vince Vaughn. I can't believe people are making fun of them for this. I really like The Grinch. Does that make me lame?

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1: The best mix of the 90s to now. 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Hope your Tuesday's going well. My name is Shannon O. I will tell you that Ella Langley did make the list for the top songs of the summer in 2026, but did she come in first place? I'll let you know coming up in the next 10 minutes.

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1: My name is Shannon. I really appreciate you spending part of your night with me. According to Veronica, though, that's a pretty common occurrence, huh?
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1: Well, I appreciate you for that because that means I still have a job. And it's a lot of fun for me to, you know, talk to you knowing that there's somebody on the receiving end.

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1: The release date is yet to be announced, but did you hear that Alanis Morissette is actually coming out with a holiday album this year? Mary Morissette. Like I said, we don't know the date yet, but we do know it's going to be good.

1031 KCDA, the best mix of the 90s to now. Are you one of those people that has a really long name and it got to the point where it was annoying in school when you had to write it on assignments? Yeah, that trend is coming back in 2027 in a little bit of a different way. I'll explain more coming up in 6 minutes.

0: The best mix of the 90s to now, this is 103.1 KCDA. What's the song that you want to hear? All you need to do is hit that little red button and let me know. Marcus calling in with his request.
1: JT, you know, Justin Timberlake.
0: Of course. This was a song that played over and over and over in my head when it was released. Honestly, it still does. It's Sexy Back.

1031 KCDA. Are you looking to mix things up when it comes to music? Hey, my name is Shannon O. I've actually got the perfect playlist for you to listen to all week long. I got the details coming your way in the next 10 minutes.

0: This is 103.1 KCDA. 15 8-hour workdays. That's the equivalent of what parents spend in the car during the 180-day school year. Hey, my name is Shannon O. So I know that you want to mix it up a little bit when it comes to the things that you're listening to. 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There's a lot of really good songs on here. 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

103.1 KCDA, the best mix of the 90s to now. Tonight is the night kickoff of Dancing with the Stars. Who do you think's going to win? I'm thinking Jenna Dewan, probably the obvious choice. Maybe Giada will pull something out. Julia Stiles, lots of great members on the cast this year. Who are you rooting for?

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1: We've got 1 week until fall officially starts on the calendar, although, Jason, you're not accepting that, huh?
2: I mean, for me, it's got to be October 1st and no sooner than that. I mean, we're just getting back to school. It's still kind of summer vibes. Can we at least get to October?
1: Hey, I'm fine with delaying that and making summer last as long as possible. Thanks so much for listening.

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2: I'm going under in this time. I fear there's no one to save me. This all or nothing really got away. You're driving me crazy.

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1: My name is Shannon Oh. Thanks for spending part of your night with me. Alex Warren came out with a new album earlier this summer, and we have something really cool that you can kind of get a behind-the-scenes look at that album and the stories behind it. It's coming up in 6 minutes.
2: They say the holy water's watered down, and this town's lost its faith. Our colors will fade eventually, so if our time is running out, day after day, we'll make the mundane a masterpiece. Oh my, my, oh my, my love, I take one look at you, you're taking me out.

0: This is 103.1 KCDA. Were you a big fan of Boy Meets World growing up? Hey, it's Shannon O. Well, Ryder Strong, a.k.a. Sean Hunter, has his own podcast called The Red Weather. Very interesting. If you have not heard it yet, you can get it on the iHeartRadio app. I had a chance to talk with him about it, but also had the chance to ask him what his favorite episode of Boy Meets World was.
1: The episode in season 4 where Topanga cuts her hair.
0: Ooh, she goes from girl to woman real fast in that one. I love it. And if you're a big fan of Boy Meets World, maybe you watched Girl Meets World too. Sabrina Carpenter originally on that one.

103.1 KCDA, the best mix of the 90s to now. How is your fantasy team holding up after week one of the NFL season? Hey, it's Shannon. If you need some pointers, you need some tips, I've got details for you coming up in the next 10 minutes on how to stay up to date with that stuff without having to commit to watching every single game. It's on the way.

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1: Hey, what's up? 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
1: Being in radio, I'm actually very grateful today. Today is World Engineers Day, and without them, I probably wouldn't even know how to turn on my computer at this point. So celebrate the engineers close to you. Right now, it's Pink. Maybe raise your glass to them. How about that?

0: 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Have you ever gotten so into the music that you're listening and you miss your turn and now you're lost? Hey, my name is Shannon. No, that's happened to me a time or twice, but it just happened to Linda, who's listening right now.
1: Every day's an adventure.
0: Girl, I know. I would be lost if it weren't for GPS, even in my hometown. I tell you.

93.1 KCDA. So apparently when you put somebody in your phone and save them as something other than their real name, that means that you enjoy your relationship with them, whether that's a friend, a romantic partner. But I want to hear some of your craziest nicknames that you have saved. It's coming up in 6 minutes.

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2: 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Hey, it's Shannon O. Starting January 12th, you can buy Patch Pals online through the Girl Scouts, and it's like a blueberry muffin flavor dog cookie. 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I'm so excited.

1031 KCDA, the best mix of the 90s to now. 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Yeah, that happened to me recently. I'll share which show it was coming up in the next 10 minutes.

0: 1031 KCDA, the best mix of the 90s to now. Hey, Shannon O, what TV show did you watch through its entirety of the series, despite not actually liking it? I got so sick of watching Younger because the main character kept doing stuff that I didn't agree with. But I had committed so much of my time to it. I'm like, I just got to see the way that this ends. And I ended up liking it, thankfully. Although, Brooke, this same thing happened to you with which TV show?
1: The Walking Dead. Waited so long to watch it. And then it didn't live up to the hype, but I had to finish. I had to know what happened.
0: See, you got to know what to talk about with your friends. You still just need to know how it ends. It's so true. I fell into that trap as well, Brooke. Thanks for calling in. What was the TV show that you didn't really like, but you needed to watch the entire thing? Let me know using the talkback feature.
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1: I was just reading something that Shania Twain apparently had to miss Taylor and Travis's wedding because she was opening for Harry Styles. She already committed to it. So in order to make it up to them, she said, oh, I guess I'm just going to have to get them a wedding gift. What do you get Taylor Swift?

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Tonight is the night we get to watch Dancing with the Stars season 35 premieres. It's actually a two-night special, but I'm curious, who are you rooting for this season? Let me know by hitting the red mic. It's called the Talkback Mic.

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1: Tell me why we are so much more friendly on vacation. Hey, it's Shannon. Oh, it's true. Actually, 77% of Americans say that they are more likely to strike up a conversation with a stranger when they're on a trip rather than at home. That is me to a T. But have you ever done it so much that you actually became friends with somebody and you still keep in contact? I want your stories coming up in 6 minutes.

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1: Do you know how long your average shower lasts? 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I ask because I guess for the typical American, it's 16 minutes. 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

1031 KCDA. 7,000 minutes. That's how much time each parent spends in the car when they are trying to take their kids to and from school, to and from the activities. 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
1: 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And there's music in there from Zara Larsson, BTS, Snoop Dogg, Weezer, anybody who's playing the festival this year, Kenny Chesney. So it is perfect for your next, I don't know, trip to the office, trip to the bar, wherever you're going.
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1: Have you heard that velour tracksuits are back in style again? I also heard somebody else the other day saying skinny jeans are back. Can we not make up our minds whether it's from, you know, 2016 or the early 2000s?
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1: My name is Sharon Oh, and that's wrapping it up for me. I hope you enjoy the rest of your night. Just a few days away before we see this guy on TV again. Adam Levine going to be coach one last time for the next season of The Voice. September 21st. Looking forward to it.

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1: Yeah. 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It's Brooke and Jeffrey in the morning. Hey. 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
1: How could he pass this up? 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
4: Hello?
5: Hey, is this Mike?
4: Yeah, this is he. Who's this?
5: Oh, great. I'm over in corporate HR. My name's Sandy Cheeks. How are you today?
4: I'm doing well.
5: Great.
4: What can I do for you?
5: Well, I don't know if you saw the email, but it's company mandate that we do a satisfaction survey amongst all our employees. And guess whose time it is? If you haven't guessed, it's yours. Yeah, that's you, Mike.
4: I didn't know this was a thing, but okay.
5: Well, it's not going to take a lot of your time. It should go pretty quick if you don't ask a lot of dumb questions.
4: Okay.
5: Oh, I've been dealing with those all day. Working in HR, you know.
4: Yeah, I guess.
5: Okay, so how satisfied would you be if the company made so much more money by leveraging our employees' image and likeness for profit?
4: What?
5: I'm saying the company is in talks right now, serious ones, about transforming our workplace into a live reality TV show.
4: What are you talking about?
5: Have you seen The Office?
4: Yeah, I...
5: Except it's our office. Isn't that great?
4: I'm not really okay with that. I don't want to be on TV.
5: Let's go to the next question. Hypothetically speaking, on the show, would you rather share a cubicle with your boss or vote her off?
4: I don't think there's a good answer there.
5: You sound so serious. It's just a hypothetical.
4: Okay, fine. I guess I'd vote her off.
5: Oh, villain has been cast, huh? Wow.
4: Yeah, look, you're putting me in a weird position here. You said these were hypotheticals.
5: Yeah, they are. They are. And you know what? But... I've got another one for you. How about this? If one person from your work group had to disappear, who would you nominate?
4: All right. This is getting weird.
5: I didn't mean like true crime disappear. I just meant like off the show. God. Remember, you're the villain. So maybe you plant drugs in someone's desk or in their car.

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1: 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I'm Bruno Mars.
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We got you, as in the VIP section. Yes, come see the show with a fully loaded package. 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
0: Got the best places for you to hide your valuables because burglars, they know where to look.
1: So if you want these, I don't know if I tell you these hidden places, maybe they're not so hidden anymore. But I'll run it down in a few minutes.

1031 KCDA, the best mix of the 90s to now. Dolly Parton had that spirit about her where she felt like a mentor to the entire world thanks to her positivity, her perspective, her wit and charm. But Jennifer Aniston was lucky enough to get advice directly from Dolly while working together on the movie Dumplin'. Jen just passed along a very Dolly pearl of wisdom that Jen says is the best advice she'd ever received. Search Dolly Parton at onairwithryan.com.

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1: Tanya with a trending report this hour.
2: Yep. So Sydney Sweeney is in hot water again over an ad for a sports betting app. So she's not just the face of this campaign either. She's actually an equity partner in the company. But this ad shows that she's pretty much naked with footballs, basketballs, hockey gear, strategically covering her while she repeats the word sports over and over and over again throughout the ad. Women in the sports industry are saying that it's setting them back, saying that this is exactly why women in sports aren't taken seriously. There's now, I've just seen tons and tons, like my algorithm is flooded with women athletes saying, Sydney Sweeney, this is what women in sports looks like. And it's like them like doing this crazy, you know, like jumping over those whatever,
1: performance
2: hurdles.
1: They're showing performance,
2: playing,
1: right?
2: You know, beach volleyball. Sydney's defending it, saying that the whole idea was about confidence, humor, and a playful edge and wanting to cut through the noise. And she's an equity owner in this company. So like this ad, obviously it's creating quite the buzz. You know what I mean?
3: I think the ad worked. I think we're all talking about it.
2: Yeah.
3: And it created all the noise. Yeah, because like I thought it was really creative. And I watched the entire thing from start to finish. And I was entertained the entire time. And I was like, what is this? Oh, it's a sporting app.
1: This is not like an NFL ad. This is not a sports league ad.
3: Right.
1: This is for betting.
3: Right.
1: And I'm guessing they're targeting guys that are online betting.
3: Yep.
2: Yeah, exactly.
1: And she owns part of the company. So she's going to do whatever she thinks her strengths are to make the money.
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103.1 KCDA, the best mix of the 90s to now. Did you see this? Now you can live stream into Uber's parents. This is something that you might like. Kids may not. We'll get into that next.

103.1 KCDA. Sandra Bullock's 12-year-old daughter, Layla, is right around the age where she might start dating, coincidentally in perfect synchronicity with Sandra herself, who is starting to date again. And Layla's actually the one laying down dating ground rules for mom. She has certain parameters for the kind of guys Sandra can date. You want to hear more about this? 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
2: Movies in the back room. You have to understand, we've got the front room. That's what we're in. Then we got the glass window and the back room. We got Michaela. Oh, Michaela, can we get to some of your dating app pickup lines later? Because my voice has been on there as your recommendation. I want to hear how it's going.
3: Yeah, how's that working
2: out? So that's coming up.
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2: I'm going under in this time. I fear there's no one to save me. This all or nothing really got away. You're driving me crazy.

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1: So what do you think about this one? Is it better to get dumped or do the dumping? Tanya now is not so sure, thanks to new details in a power couple split in the trending report coming up next hour.

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1: Tanya, what is going on? You were coming in here with a backpack forever. I only know you with a backpack. And now you have got a shopping basket on wheels. What is that?
2: It's what the grannies use.
3: It's
1: what it is. It's a basket with wheels on it, and you got all your thing. I see coffee in there.
2: Yeah.
1: I see your purse items in there.
2: Yes.
1: Have you migrated to this as your new bag?
2: So I didn't have a backpack before. I had my bag, like my one shoulder bag that I threw my laptop.
3: A tote.
2: Thank you, Sisney. And I fear that the way that I was standing was like leaning more towards the side that I always wear my bag on.
1: You have to be careful with that.
2: Yeah. And so I'm like, you know what? I'm just going to get a wheelie to wheel up my stuff.
3: But wait till you have a baby on your hip. Okay.
2: You're not
3: going to be worrying about wheelie carts.
2: But my bag doesn't even fit in the wheelie cart. So I have to take everything out of my bag and put it in the cart separately because the dimensions are too small.
1: This happened to me with my wallet for a long time because you sit on one side of your wallet and then my back began to hurt. But why don't you just put both straps of your backpack on to equal out the weight?
3: Right.
2: Because
3: that's a good idea.
2: I don't have a backpack.
3: So then get a backpack versus that.
2: I feel like a fanny pack. Not chic.
1: No, but here's the problem. Neither is that.
3: Girl.
1: That is the antithesis of chic.
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4: Is it better to be the one who does the breaking up? 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
1: Would you rather be dumped or the one that initiates the breakup?
2: So I've only ever been dumped. I've never broken up with anybody. So I only know what it's like from that perspective, which I thought was brutal. But now watching Alex Earl go through being the one that did the dumping, I'm like, I actually think it was a blessing in disguise that I never was that person.
1: This is in her reality show.
2: Yes.
1: She was the one that initiated the breakup with Braxton Berrios.
2: Yes. And it's, the show's called Earl Meets World. Alex was ultimately the one to call it off. And spoiler alert, in the final episode, she calls Braxton directly to ask whether he still believes that there's no chance of them getting back together because she dumped him. So she's like, did I make the right decision? Did I not make the right decision? My family loves him. Like, I love him. I want to get back together, but it's too soon. Like, I want to end up with him. I want to grow old with him, but I'm not ready to get married. And you see her go through this agony. And I'm like, I've never experienced that because I was always dumped. And I think it's better because when you're dumped, you have no choice but to move on.
3: No, but it's so painful to be dumped.
2: I know, but you have no choice. Whereas if you're the one...
1: I mean, I see what Tanya's saying.
2: Yeah.
1: Because if you're the one that is breaking up, you're going to carry some guilt and doubt. You're
2: going
1: to wonder, did I make the right choice? And
2: she
1: so you're losing a lot of sleep.
2: Yes.
1: Right. So am I excited to get dumped soon or do I want to hold on that?
2: This made me
1: I'm trying to figure this out.
2: This made me feel happier to be the dumpy than I've ever felt
1: in
2: my life.
1: Yes, guilt.
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When Jay-Z arrived on the scene, he changed the landscape of not only rap, but pop too. He was a superstar in both arenas, like a two-sport athlete. And he's been celebrating the 30th anniversary of his debut album, Reasonable Doubt, with his Jay-Z 30 tour, which wraps up in L.A. on the 24th of October. If you want to go, we got you. Enter and get rules to win one of his Dead President's VIP pit packages at onairwithryan.com. You can

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1: Michaela in the back room, she asked me if I would do an endorsement, a testimonial on her Hinge profile saying she's a good human. I did. Well, she got a kick in traffic. We're going to play some of these pickup lines next.

0: 1031 KCDA, the best mix of the 90s to now.
1: So last week, this is so fun. I left a friend's take on producer Michaela's Hinge profile. Basically, I gave a testimonial as to why Michaela's a good human being. Now, you got some traffic off that?
2: I did. The first one was, how is this not AI yet still so AI?
1: Okay, I think that's
3: funny,
1: a compliment.
3: Funny guy.
1: But is the guy picking up on you? Did he ask you out?
2: That's all he said. So.
3: Oh, wow. And he's kind of cute. Okay. Respond.
2: Yeah. Okay. So then another guy said, haha, wait, is that really Ryan Seacrest? I hope you yelled at him for only giving you 4 stars at first.
3: Fair.
1: Well, I didn't know how many stars you could get inside Hinge. 4 seems like a lot.
2: Another guy was like, I have absolutely no idea what skippity means, but I feel like I need to find out.
3: That's love cute.
1: Not that's bad. Cute. And you're welcome for me pointing
3: the
1: term skippity
3: like
1: for you.
3: Yeah, I like this guy. He's really
1: actually, I thought that
3: hot.
1: Was, that looks just like your husband. What if Michaela goes out with the Robbie doppelganger? Is that awkward?
3: He's hot. I say swipey.
1: He looks just like your husband.
3: He really does.
2: This one is really funny. If Ryan Seacrest is your reference, I feel like I should probably submit an application.
3: All right.
1: You see, that is my brother. So, he, I mean, is anybody... I like Robbie. I mean, Skippity.
3: Me too. I like him. I like him
1: I always think you should go out with him out of interest to see right. how much he looks like Tanya's husband.
2: It's so funny. Okay. One in three, I think I'll like
3: yeah,
2: that.
3: Yeah, I liked one too.
1: Okay. All right. 1 in 3. Keep us posted on that.
2: I will.
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13: 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Try fencing, the Olympic and Paralympic sport that mixes speed, strategy, and fun. 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Quick feet, quick decisions, and a satisfying beep when you score a point. Kids, teens, and adults can start anytime. Fencing is one of the fastest growing NCAA sports, with new colleges adding programs every year. 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
1: And there you go. That's going to wrap it up for us. Tomorrow we're going to come back. Now, if you and your partner are going out this weekend, we've got the most annoying things couples do in restaurants. See if you agree or if you do these things. 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
1: Not going to lie, it was kind of nice to couch rot the past few days for some football, you know, and do nothing but eat buffalo chicken wing dip. 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

0: 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You know how hard it is to pass by the candy aisle, like the Halloween candy aisle at grocery stores these days? Like, I want to buy Halloween candy, but I know I'm not going to be able to save it till Halloween for the kids. I'm literally going to go, it's going to go in my stomach before the weekend.
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0: Don't forget to tell your smart device to play 103.1 KCDA on iHeartRadio. So there's a new list of cars that are likely to reach 250,000 miles. So literally driving your car into the ground, as they say, right? Toyota is dominating the list. 400 million vehicles for the data. The vehicle most likely to hit that threshold is a Toyota Sequoia, followed by the Toyota 4Runner. So if you have any of those Toyotas, you're in good hands.
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103.1 KCDA, the best mix of the 90s to now. Probably a song you didn't have on your bingo card for 2026 as the song of the summer, right? Definitely a massive song everywhere. You can't get away from this song. Ella Langley, She's in Texas.